0: Mix acústico.
1: Mix.
2: We can't see his blood. Nothing but some feelings that this old arm kicked up. It's been raining since you left me.

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1: 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You know, I'm gonna come right to the chase, huh? Some women were made. But me, myself, I like to think that I was created for a special purpose. Now, what's more special than you?

0: Brasil.
1: Yo, man.
2: Yo.
1: Open up, man.
2: What do you want, man?
1: My girl just caught me.
2: Said it wasn't you.
1: Oh.

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Some women were made, but me, myself, I like to think that I was created for a special purpose.